Saturday night. I got one of the greatest rock songs of all time on the way next for you guys. Could that be Stairway to Heaven or Freebird? We'll find out in just a few. Chili Peppers now.

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I'm trying to make threads a thing this year. 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

Rock 106.9, Chad Tyson. Thanks for hanging out, rocking your weekend with us here on a Saturday night. I get a couple requests from Monkey Wrench from the Foo Fighters, so we'll crank that one up after Motley Crue. It's Dr. Feelgood.

0: Rock 106.9, Chad Tyson, Foo Fighters, and Monkey Wrench. Also did some Motley Crue back there. They're heading out on Return to Carnival of Sins next month, about a month out from the tour getting started. Show number one, July 17th, right outside of Pittsburgh. And that is also the day when Tesla, who is on the bill for the tour as one of the openers, drops their new album. And it's an album of cover songs. I think there might be some originals on there too, but yeah. We're getting that day one of the tour, so that's going to be cool. And Extreme, they're heading out too on this run. They've got a new record as well. I think Nuno said we get one single before the tour starts and then the rest of it later this year. And I'm not sure if that'll be after Carnival of Sins or after the Def Leppard Overseas run, because Extreme heading over there with Def Leppard after that run this summer. So we'll see, man. But that's going to be good. Like I said, about a month and that getting fired up on July 17th.
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Chad Tyson, Bon Jovi was having fans submit videos of them singing that song right there to be featured on the Jumbotron at their shows at MSG, which get rolling next month. They got a residency there pretty much most of July. Then they head overseas for a handful of shows towards the end of August, beginning of September.

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Rock Station, Rock 106.9. Chad Tyson, Limelight from Rush Rock, and thanks tonight. We'll talk about them next because they're wrapping up the run of shows at the Forum in Los Angeles tonight. Some more on that on the way.

0: Rock 106.9, Chad Tyson, Ram Jam. Also did some Rush back there, Limelight. They're wrapping up their run of shows at the Forum in Los Angeles tonight. Show number 4 there this evening. And what a week it has been. So many great songs on the set list. And, I mean, just watching the videos online, which I've shared some of them on my Facebook page. There's so many great videos from the shows. Like, I watched them doing the 2112 stuff on Tuesday night. Somebody just standing there, not shaking at all with their phone. I'm like, how are you doing that, man? I would have dropped my phone 3 times during that 20 minutes. So, yeah, if you're looking for video highlights from the tour so far, they're out there. Just got to go search them, man. You just type in Rush Forum. It'll pull everything in on YouTube. After this one tonight, they're in Mexico City for a show this coming Thursday. And then the week after next, they had Dallas-Fort Worth, Dinky's Arena for a 4-night run there.
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Rock 106.9. Chad Tyson, Nirvana, as we're back to the Shut Up Rock for your weekend tonight here on the air and everywhere on iHeartRadio. New Mike Campbell album out yesterday with the Dirty Knobs. And that's first up on my Sunday morning listen to list tomorrow. A couple

Canton's Rock Station, Rock 106.9. Chad Tyson, thanks for hanging out, rocking your weekend with us here on a Saturday evening. Late night request for Nikki. Hit me up over on X at Chad Tyson. Motley Crue, home sweet home. Thanks for checking in, Nikki. Rocking with us tonight. Appreciate you. You know.

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Chad Tyson back to the Shut Up Rock tonight here on the air and everywhere on iHeartRadio. Thanks for hanging out. It's Metallica right now. Is this The Unforgiven 1 or 2? We'll find out here in a second. You ready? I always like to be surprised, man.

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1: It's Stacy, and for the kids, or for adults probably, Looney Tunes returning to the big screen. If Coyote versus Acme, with Will Forte starring in this one as like the lawyer defending all the cartoon characters against Acme. John Cena in this one as well. That'll be out in the summertime.

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1: It's Stacy. Thanks for hanging out. A lot of movies to choose from if you're going to go catch a flick. You got The Breadwinner. That's with Nate Bargatze. Colin Jost in that one, too. It's PG. Mostly for the kids. Mandalorian and Grogu, the movie. Backrooms. It's that horror flick. But new in theaters is Disclosure Day. The Spielberg.

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It's not perfect. It's real. Kind of like you. Rock 106.9.

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1: It's Stacey and Melancholy and the Infinite Sadness really celebrating its 30th anniversary this year for the Smashing Pumpkins and Billy Corgan, I guess, trying to make a Sphere show happen in Vegas. That'd be cool. And you know what they should do? An immersive experience, just like the video of Tonight Tonight.

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1: It's Stacey, and perhaps you've heard of the scuffle that Jack Osborne is in, him versus fans of Ozzy. And it's all about this AI avatar he wants to make of his dad so that this avatar can interact with fans using Ozzy's likeness, voice, personality. There's a lot of criticism online and also a lot of criticism from this radio DJ. Just say no. Let's stop right here.
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1: It's Stacey. Thanks for hanging out. So Spielberg movies, what's some of your favorites? Remember The Terminal? Do you have an appointment? I love that one. Jurassic Park is my favorite, but the newest of new, Disclosure Day, is in theaters now with Emily Blunt starring in that one. Masters of the Universe, also in theaters. The Breadwinner, which is kind of like a kids movie with Nate Bargatze in it. Scary Movie 6, which did really well in its opening weekend, made a ton of money. And Backrooms, that's a horror movie, still in theaters.

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1: It's Stacy, and there's two types of people in this world. Those that only knew that two Toy Stories existed, and those that have exhausted all four Toy Stories so much so that they are begging for a Toy Story 5. I'm in the latter. Toy Story 5, you can watch the trailer just as much as you watch Toy Stories 1 through 4. And that hits theaters June 19th.
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1: It's Stacey, and we got The Odyssey from Christopher Nolan coming out in July, and watched Tom Holland being interviewed by Amy Poehler, hearing about it. There's a lot of excitement around it, and so the advance tickets for the film, quite difficult to get. 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
1: It's Stacey. Thanks for hanging out. And the 100 greatest punk albums. Turnstile on the list, Bad Religion, Misfits, Joy Division, The Germs, of course, Ramones, Devo, Idols. It's a big list. It's fun to click through these, though, on Rolling Stone. We'll pull up the 100 greatest punk albums. I'll let you find out what's up 10.

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It's Stacey. And make us your number one preset on the iHeartRadio app so that the best rock, I'm talking the B-E-S-T best, it's just a tap away. 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
1: Stacy hanging out with you. Thanks for being with us. We'll keep the rock rolling for you. It's time for some Pearl Jam.

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1: How do you think dads get screwed on Father's Day? 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Chili Peppers are on now.

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0: Rock 106.9, Canton's Rock Station. Asking the question, how do dads get screwed on Father's Day? Tanya, how do you think it?
1: Ooh, I don't know why, but everyone assumes that their dad likes golf, or that's kind of what corporate America pushes on everyone. 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And that really screws over the dads who don't like golf, I feel like.
0: I've gotten a golf thing before for Father's Day, and I'm like, I don't play golf anymore. 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
1: I was so excited as I was scrolling through social media. 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Oh, I'm super stoked. As long as they keep The Offspring on the soundtrack, I will be

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It's the little things in life that make us happy, right? Hey, what's up? 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
1: Hey, just a heads up, if you get a party invite, it could be a scam. 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

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You enjoying a cold one on this Sunday afternoon? I bet that tastes great, doesn't it? Oh. Hey, Pat Lynch, come back to us. Play some more tunes, dude.

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The Stansberry Show gives you three new songs, and we'll decide if it's a turd or not. 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

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National Weather Service has issued a tornado warning for both Summit and Portage County that goes until 4:15. We now have a severe thunderstorm warning for Medina, Ashland, Stark, and Wayne County. That'll go until 4:45 and will remain under a severe thunderstorm watch throughout the evening. For the latest, stay tuned to this iHeartRadio station.

0: Here's a weather update from iHeartRadio. Those tornado warnings that we had have now expired, but we do have a severe thunderstorm warning. This is until 4:45 for Medina, Ashland, Stark, Summit, Wayne, and Portage counties. Again, that's a severe thunderstorm warning for Medina, Ashland, Stark, Summit, Wayne, and Portage counties until 4:45.
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1: Anybody get the grill fired up on this Sunday afternoon? Oh, there you go. Anybody get anything else fired up on this Sunday afternoon?

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Hey there, it's Pat Lynch. 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

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Whether you're working, whether you're doing some homework, whether you're doing some housework, or whether you're just hanging out doing nothing. Maybe you're driving too. Thanks for listening. I appreciate it. Thank you. Seriously.

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1: It's Josh. I hope you're doing excellent because I'm hanging out with you, and I would love to know what you'd like to hear. 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Let's hang out.

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1: It's really great to know that you're listening to me right now because, well, that makes me feel really good. And even though it's not about me, it's about you. 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